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14: All right, halfway through this week's iHeartRadio Countdown. Mario and Courtney Lopez here. Our throwback soundtrack on the way. Got a request and our top 10 songs as well.
0: One Republic starts us off with Need Your Love.

0: Alex Warren, Ordinary at 9 this week on the iHeartRadio Countdown. Mario and Courtney Lopez here, and it's time to fire up the time machine for a quick little musical trip into the past with our throwback soundtrack going back 12 years to this week in 2014. Germany defeated Argentina to win the 2014 World Cup down in Brazil. I remember that. Also that year, I could be seen on your TVs alongside the hilarious Betty White in an episode of Hot in Cleveland.
1: Aww, because you're hot.
0: Thank you, honey. Got to work with her a couple times.
2: Had a weekend trip in Cleveland.
1: Yeah, yes. It just worked out perfectly.
0: Got to work with her twice because of the Golden Girls.
1: I know. Literally, like at the beginning of your career and at the end of her career.
0: Correct.
1: So that was a nice little bookends. Musically, Nico and Vince were all over the radio with

0: remember Nico and Vince for that. It's ironic because if we had another boy, he was going to be Vince, and we'd have a Nico and Vince ourselves.
1: That's right, but we didn't. Also, Iggy Azalea and Two
2: Bags. Well, you did have another boy.
1: Yeah, but we didn't have a Vince.
0: If we have yet another boy.
2: Oh, yet another.
0: If we were going to have another
2: boy. I thought you were saying after Nico.
0: No. Had we had another boy after two, we would have Nico, Sonny, and Vince.
1: But we are not having another child, so there will be no Vince. Also, Iggy Azalea had two bangers in the top three with her Ariana Grande collab, Problem Snaggin' Bronze.
3: You know, I got 99 problems, but you won't be one. Like what?

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2: That sounds like the Foo. That sounds like the...
1: A little bit.
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4: I'm Fox 13 meteorologist Evan O'Regan in Severe Weather Center 13. Heat advisories and extreme heat warnings continue through 8 p.m. Tuesday evening. Highs both Monday and Tuesday will approach 100 degrees with heat index values as high as 115. Overnight lows will also stay very warm with many locations staying above 80 degrees. If you do not have to spend prolonged periods outdoors, please stay in the air conditioning. If you do have to be outdoors, stay hydrated, wear light, loose-fitting clothing, and take as many breaks in the shade and the AC as you can. Relief from the heat does arrive by midweek.
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26: 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We're up to our number 8 song this weekend.
27: This guy kicks off his fall tour in just about 2 months, and we may have to hit up that Los Angeles date in October. It is Somber with Homewrecker.

0: Olivia Rodrigo would drop dead at 7 on the iHeartRadio Countdown. Mario and Courtney Lopez here, and it's time to get a request.
1: This one is from Charlene. She said she just picked up tickets to the 2026 iHeartRadio Music Festival, specifically to see these guys. One of my favorite bands as well. It is the Goo Goo Dolls with Iris. Yeah.

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20: 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Mario and Courtney Lopez here. 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

0: Countdown Extra right there from Selena. Love You Like a Love Song. iHeartRadio Countdown. Mario and Courtney Lopez here. And we're up to our fourth biggest song of the week now.
1: This one is off the Toy Story 5 soundtrack. And I wouldn't be surprised if it's up for an Academy Award next year. 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
7: 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Mario Courtney Lopez here, and let's get to it, honey.
0: Our next artist was just announced as the headliner for a new music festival taking place on Santa Monica Beach in September, alongside The Killers, Jack White, Sublime, and more. It is Olivia Dean with So Easy to Fall in Love. I could

0: Bruno Mars with I Just Might at 2 this week on the iHeartRadio Countdown. Mario Courtney Lopez here, which means Tame Impala hangs on to the top spot.
1: For the second straight week, here's Dracula.

0: Tame Impala, Dracula, second week at number one. Congrats to them. And a big thanks to our guests this weekend, actress Jake Johnson and Mary Steenburgen, their new comedy, The Dink, out now on Apple TV+.
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And man, we got everybody. And I mean Benson Boone, BTS, the Goo Goo Dolls.

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We're looking at a low of 78 tonight with Shaboo.

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So nice. Gorgeous. Absolutely gorge. Sunny and a high of 97 for your Monday. We're looking at a low of 70.

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Got a shout out to Kayla and Kendall. Just hanging out, having some pulled pork sliders. And wait a minute, what? Pulled pork sliders?

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7: Hey, it's Big Sue sitting here with my friend, John Michael Bailey.
8: Hey. How is the world shining down on you today?
7: I love when you come in the studios, but you got to tell me, what is the first thing a person should do once they've been in a wreck?
8: Well, the first thing they need to do is gather themselves. Now, I'm just being really literal here. Gather yourself. If you're alone, make sure you're okay. If you got children in the car, make sure the children are okay. And once you've done that, then assess your situation. Get out of the car. Look and see if the other people are okay. If everybody seems to be okay and you don't need to call an ambulance, then you call 911. Then the next thing you do is you get out yourself. Phone and you take pictures of everything. If there's people who say there's a witness, you go up and say, hi, would you please let me record you telling me your name and your contact information and what you saw? 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Now remember, you can't be aggressive about it, particularly with the person that hit you, okay? But as soon as you've done all of that, 888 we fight, because you know I'm gonna make it right.
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You realize you're invited to the iHeartRadio Music Fest in Vegas. Man, it is going to be awesome. We got Snoop, BTS, the Goo Goo Dolls, Benson Boone, and so many more. So here's what you want to do.

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0: 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All right, so here's what's up. 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

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We're talking sunny skies, absolutely tasty and tropical. Downright delicious. Looking at a high of 97 for your Monday and a low

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0: I'm not telling you till 8 o'clock, but it's fun.
3: Is it actual fun?
0: For me.
3: Okay, well.
0: Maybe fun for you. It'll be fun for anybody listening to the show.
3: Okay, that usually doesn't work out in my favor, but I guess we'll see how that goes.
0: Thank floaties.
3: Gosh.
0: Thank sandcastles. Thank the sun in the sky. All I'm going to let you know. 8 o'clock today. Make sure you're listening to find out what's going on. It's going to be a good week.
3: Okay.
0: Also, how was your weekend? Call the show. We'd love to hear about it. 833-501-BAMA is the number. Tell us what you're doing the rest of this week before school starts next week. 833-501-2262. Also on the way, what the hell headlines, crazy things people are doing in the news. We do that at 650 and 850. Ask Alabama if you ever have an issue going on in your life and you need help. We do our best to help, but our advice is terrible. So we let other people call in and give you better advice. That's going to be at 7. But good morning. Thank you for being here.

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Toy Story 5 broke a ton of records over the weekend. I'll tell you what's going on with three things you need to know next.

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0: We have an extreme heat warning going on today now through tomorrow. So today's high is 99, but it feels like it'll be around 113 degrees. So drink lots of water. Try to stay inside if you can. If you have to work outside, take a lot of breaks. Go get in the AC. Emma Roberts got married to Cody John. He's the actor from In the Dark and Quiet Storm. They were married on Saturday in Idaho. Her aunt Julia Roberts was also at the wedding. So congratulations, Emma Roberts. She's on American Horror Story, if you don't know who Emma is, and Julia Roberts' niece. Toy Story 5 just became 2026's highest grossing movie, crossing the 1 billion mark worldwide this weekend.
2: Let's go Toy Story. It's a new high.
0: I know. The only movies that have crossed the $1 billion mark globally this year are Super Mario Galaxy movie. Did you see that one?
2: I did. I did watch that one.
0: And Michael, did you see that one too?
2: No, I did not watch that one.
0: I haven't seen any of them. I need to go. It's now the sixth highest grossing Pixar movie of all time, Toy Story 5 is.
2: That's interesting. I figured it'd be up there, but I didn't know it'd be this high up
0: yeah,
2: there.
0: Yeah, breaking a lot of records this weekend. So congratulations, Toy Story 5. If you haven't seen it, go see it. I'll go watch it with you this weekend. That's three things you need to know. More at thealabamashow.com.
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3: What the hell?
4: What does that... Why do people think that AI...
0: Apparently, younger people are doing it, too. Younger people are more apt to flirt with an AI bot like ChatGPT than older people. So, your age, producer Blake. They also said that men were twice as likely as women to report romantic interactions with AI. And a quarter of us believe that flirting with AI counts as cheating.
4: I agree with that.
0: You think if somebody flirted with an AI chatbot, that's cheating?
4: You're already giving away part of your, like, love to something else.
0: It's not even real.

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It's 102.7 KISS FM, and we play 51 minutes of music every single hour while you work. Have you ever had to call the cops on your neighbors, and what was it about? 833-501-BAMA is the number to call the show. We'll talk more next.

0: 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And why did you have to call the cops? Good morning. Who's this?
1: Good morning. This is Austin.
0: Have you ever had to call the cops on your neighbors?
1: I have not, but my neighbors called the cops on my parents when they were building their house.
0: Why?
1: Because there was a tire in their ditch, and they didn't like it, and they thought it came from the construction workers building my parents' house.
0: Like a tire from a car?
1: Yeah. They thought that the construction people put it there, so they called the cops on them.
0: So they couldn't just move the tire?
1: I guess not. She's an older woman, and she's cranky all the time. So.
0: What did the cops do?
1: I don't even remember. This was back in 2005, but I imagine they didn't do much of anything, just took the tire away.
0: That's crazy. Well, thanks for sharing.
1: It is. No problem. I love you guys.
0: We love you too. Thanks for listening, Austin.

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If you're trying to cut back on drinking, but you still love fall beer, I've got good news for you with three things you need to know next.

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0: We have an extreme heat warning going on until tomorrow, and 2% of homes in the Mid-South don't have air conditioning, which is still thousands of people. That's over 3,000 people in Shelby County. So if you need a cooling center, if you know somebody who does not have AC, the Memphis Union Mission has a cooling center and the Hospitality Hub on Washington Avenue. Make sure your loved ones are staying cool, because this extreme heat warning is going to go up. Like, it's going to feel like it's 113 degrees today. So make sure that the people you love stay cool. 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So get your tickets right now at AXS.com before they sell out, because it will sell out. And if you want to go to Vegas and take a little trip out of town, I would go. Sam Adams is going to release their first non-alcoholic Oktoberfest beer.
2: Okay, that's interesting.
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1: 833-501-BAMA is the number to call the show. If you have good news you want to share with the world, we want to celebrate with you. Kelsey, good morning. What's your good news?
2: Everything. We just had another baby a few months ago.
0: Yes.
2: I mean, I really can't complain.
0: Yay! Congratulations, Mama. We're giving you the air horn. What's your baby, a boy or a girl?
2: Boys.
0: What'd you name them?
2: Levi.
0: I love that. Well, that is super awesome. Congratulations.
2: Thank you.

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It's 102.7 KISS FM. We have a big surprise for producer Blake on the way next.

0: If you're in Collierville, we love waking up with you every morning. It's 102.7 Kiss FM. Welcome to the Alabama Show. I'm Alabama with producer Blake.
1: That's me.
0: All week long, you're going to have a great week.
1: Okay, what are we doing?
0: We're doing end of the summer bucket list for producer Blake.
1: A bucket list?
0: Wah, wah, wah. Because it's the end of summer.
1: Yeah, I got that. But what's the bucket list?
0: It's the end of summer. So we're going to have you do, this is the last week of summer before school starts for a lot of people next week. So we're going to put you through every day some summer fun challenges for you to do for the end of summer.
1: Okay.
0: So today, I have brought for you Bomb Pops, the original, the red, white, and blue Bomb Pops.
1: Okay.
0: You're going to eat as many for breakfast as you can.
1: No, I can't eat a bunch of these.
0: Until you get a brain freeze. Bottoms up.
1: Okay.
0: But you got a lot. They're going to melt. I also brought in Italian ice.
1: Okay.
0: These little slushies. So open it. Start eating.
1: I'm trying. Okay.
0: I went to the Dollar General yesterday and bought a whole bunch of summer fun stuff. You're shooting that really fast.
1: I'm trying to get through it.
0: Good. So there'll be a series of challenges.
1: So cold.
0: And if you're listening to the show, I would like you to call in 833-501-BAMA. You can tell us what's on your summer bucket list that you haven't gotten to finish before the end of the summer. And we'll have producer Blake try it. I can't believe you're already down to the bottom. Ice cream for breakfast is definitely a summer fun bucket list. Here, just go ahead and double fist it. Did you know they made a Nerds Bomb Pop?
1: They make alcoholic drinks
0: that taste like that. Whenever you go to the bar, you're always ordering something blue.
1: Yeah.
0: He's down one. You just took a... You chugged that sucker.
1: It's cold. It hurts my teeth.
0: Call the show. What's on your summer bucket list? We'll put producer Blake through it. Also, come follow the Alabama Show on TikTok Live. We're going to see how many he can eat before he has a total brain freeze meltdown. But 833-501-BAMA is the number.
2: Carrie Brown.
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0: 51 minutes of music every hour while you work. It's 102.7 Kiss FM. 833-501-BAMA is the number to call the show. Amber, good morning. Do you have suggestions of things we should make producer Blake do for the end of summer bucket list?
1: I do. I have a couple of suggestions. The first one is not as fun as the second. So the first one, I intended to eat more watermelon because it's so hydrating during this summer. So maybe have him do like a watermelon eating contest without his hands.
0: Yep.
1: And the second one is, you know, more popsicles throughout summer. Maybe freeze some different foods, like, you know, maybe some lemon juice, some dog food, whatever, and have him do like a blind taste test of these popsicles.
0: Man, Amber, you know, where have you been all my life? I needed that suggestion today.
2: Amber, you just made an enemy.
1: Three different items, and you can taste test them, blind taste test them.
0: Look, if you
1: keep them nice and cool.
0: If you're licking frozen pickle juice later on this week, producer Blake, you can't get mad.
1: Actually, that sounds good.
2: Okay, bye. Bye. Bye.
0: He's trying to hang up, and he can't. Thank you, Amber.
1: Bye.

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It's 102.7 KISS FM. Toy Story 5 broke a ton of records over the weekend. I'll tell you what's going on with three things you need to know next.

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1: It's three things you need to know with the Alabama Show.
0: We have an extreme heat warning going on today now through tomorrow. So today's high is 99, but it feels like it'll be around 113 degrees. So drink lots of water. Try to stay inside if you can. If you have to work outside, take a lot of breaks. Go get in the AC. Emma Roberts got married to Cody John. He's the actor from In the Dark and Quiet Storm. They were married on Saturday in Idaho. Her aunt Julia Roberts was also at the wedding. So congratulations, Emma Roberts. She's on American Horror Story, if you don't know who Emma is, and Julia Roberts' niece. Toy Story 5 just became 2026's highest grossing movie, crossing the 1 billion mark worldwide this weekend.
2: Let's go Toy Story. It's a new high.
0: I know. The only movies that have crossed the $1 billion mark globally this year are Super Mario Galaxy movie. Did you see that one?
2: I did watch that one.
0: And Michael, did you see that one too?
2: No, I did not watch that one.
0: I haven't seen it.

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3: What the hell?
4: What does that... Why do people think that AI...
0: Apparently, younger people are doing it, too. Younger people are more apt to flirt with an AI bot like ChatGPT than older people. So, your age, producer Blake. They also said that men were twice as likely as women to report romantic interactions with AI. And a quarter of us believe that flirting with AI counts as cheating.
4: I agree with that.
0: You think if somebody flirted with an AI chatbot, that's cheating?
4: You're already giving away part of your, like, love to something
0: it's
4: else.
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0: 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Good morning. Who's this?
1: Good morning. This is Austin.
0: Have you ever had to call the cops on your neighbors?
1: I have not, but my neighbors called the cops on my parents when they were building their house.
0: Why?
1: Because there was a tire in their ditch, and they didn't like it, and they thought it came from the construction workers building my parents' house.
0: Like a tire from a car?
1: Yeah. They thought that the construction people put it there, so they called the cops on them.
0: So they couldn't just move the tire?
1: I guess not. She's an older woman, and she's cranky all the time. So.
0: What did the cops do?
1: I don't even remember. This was back in 2005, but I imagine they didn't do much of anything, just took the tire away.
0: That's crazy. Well, thanks for sharing.
1: It is. No problem. I love you guys.
0: We love you too. Thanks for listening, Austin.
1: Of course.
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0: 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Do you still have brain freeze?
1: It's wearing off. Okay. It's wearing off.
0: We'll be back tomorrow with more end of the summer bucket list fun with producer Blake.
1: Real fun.
0: Anyway, we're done. Enjoy the rest of your day. Keep listening for more chances to win $1,000. And we'll see you tomorrow morning at 6 a.m.

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1: Getting going on this Monday. Do you want to be smarter? I do. They say if you do this while you brush your teeth, could make your brain smarter. 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
1: How smart can we get from this moment? 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

0: 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Tanya's at Trending Reports. What is coming up in just a moment, Tanya?
1: Have you ever seen a character's hair on a show and immediately requested it from your hairstylist?
0: Yeah.
1: That's what's happening after people are binging off campus, and I'll tell you all about it.
0: Brandon Walsh on the original Beverly Hills 90210. The OG. I'm such a

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Anybody who loves pop music in any form has their favorite artists. 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Any guesses who's number one? 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
4: 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He's got a clever way for that. 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
2: What you need to do is be thankful for the life you got, you know what I'm saying? 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

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Coming up, this is the age we reach peak attractiveness, according to plastic surgeons. So I'll tell you what they say for men and for women. Peak attractiveness. 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
1: So the American Society of Plastic Surgeons conducted a poll to see when we reach peak attractiveness. According to their research, it's going to depress a lot of people.
2: What?
1: So the doctors say women reach peak attractiveness at 30.
3: No.
2: Oh.
1: Well, of course we're going to argue that.
3: I would have guessed 40.
1: But haven't you met peak attractive people of all ages? You meet them, you're like, gosh, you're killing it.
3: Yeah.
1: They could be any age.
3: I mean, I guess third. I mean, when I look back to when I was 30, I was like, oh, yeah.
1: But now you also feel like you could have a peak or another peak or be in a peak. Tanya, they say for men that we are our most attractive.
3: 40, 45.
2: 7.
1: 38.
2: 30. What?
1: Yeah, I don't agree either. So I argue with the doctors.
3: Yeah.
1: I don't agree. It's just one time. And as a matter of fact, I don't care what you say, doctors. I'm not going to buy it.
3: Right.
1: Because I want to know there's hope for the future.
3: I agree.
2: There's always hope for the future. Always.
3: Mm-hmm.
1: Okay.
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5: I don't understand why she is burning me to hold on to this. 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What I'm trying to say is that

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1: Thanks for having us on. Are you ready for smart contact lenses? They're saying, here they come. What's it all about? We'll tell you about it next.
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0: contact lenses. I wore them as a kid. I stopped wearing them. I didn't like taking them in and taking them out because it was a struggle for me. I finally got good at it, but I didn't feel like putting my finger into my eye was such a good idea.
1: Right.
0: So we went from the smartphones and smartwatches to smart glasses. Now, here they come. Smart contact lenses. What do they do?
1: They do everything that kind of like your phone does. Maybe even GPS, augmented reality, health tracking, all of that would be seen like floating in the sky.
0: How do you command it?
1: This is all early, early, early stages.
0: Do I say lenses?
1: Perhaps. I mean, you are putting these directly onto your eyeball, so that already kind of trips me out a little bit. But different companies are already testing prototypes that could monitor things like glucose levels, eye pressure. So it would have a benefit, of course. But we are several years out from this, like 2030, something around that. I mean, it's still like...
0: put things in our bodies, right? They put things in people's bodies and they do fine. But I'm just looking at the little, whatever that little microchip is.
1: Yes.
0: Having that little microchip in my eyeball seems like not a great idea for my health.
1: They still have to figure out comfort, battery life, and safety. So like the safety issue is
0: still
1: there.
0: Seems like a concern.
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If you look back on the hip-hop scene back around the year 2000, so many of the biggest names had a unique style and sound. Jay-Z, DMX, Ludacris, Eminem, 50 Cent. No two were the same. Why did that particular era have space for so many different styles? We'll hear the answer from one of the biggest and most unique rappers from that era, Nelly, coming up.

0: Seacrest with you. Nelly exploded onto the scene back in 2000 with his own unique brand of St. Louis hip hop, which stood out from other artists of that era. But the thing about early 2000s rap was that pretty much every superstar also had a unique style and sound. Not only Nelly, had Jay-Z and DMX, Luda, Eminem, Ja Rule, Lil Wayne, 50 Cent, and more. Nobody sounded the same. And Nelly believes that individuality came from how artists were discovered then compared to today.
1: I think in that era, you had to buy into the artists themselves. Now, an artist can become huge before they even understand what being an artist is. We grew up on the culture first, and then we were a part of it. And I think now, I mean, you know, you catch a viral moment and somebody's huge right away, and they don't even understand totally how to make a song. That might have been the third song ever they ever made, and now they're forced to be an artist, which they really don't know how to be an artist. But we come from that era where it was, you had to prove yourself to get the deal. Not you got the deal, now you got to prove that you can keep it. And it's backwards. You know what I'm saying? Not saying that it's not worthy, and I don't wish ill will of anybody. It's just different.
0: And different is precisely what made so many music fans take notice of Nelly. That moment they heard any of Country Grammar's iconic singles for the first time.

0: that is going to wrap it up for us tomorrow on the show. If your partner says this six-word phrase to you, it means you're about to get dumped.
1: Oh, no.
0: I'm telling you about it. It is a, it's

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Your girl Big Sue with your level up moment of the day. 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

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Severe weather day declared through tomorrow due to that extreme heat. It's going to drop, I guess, back down to normal on Wednesday. Rain chance is going to be isolated for the next half of the week. 102.7 Kiss FM. 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

0: 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Dino's Daily Dad Joke for today. I always throw them up on my Instagram story at Hey Hey Dino. You can go ahead and get me your best dad joke anytime on the iHeartRadio Talkback mic. In honor of the last couple of weeks of summer, that extreme heat warning in effect, by the way, through tomorrow night, Dino's Daily Dad Joke. What did one flip-flop say to the other? You're my soul mate.
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As my grandpa said, it's hotter than two cats wrestling in a wool sack. I don't know what that means, but I do know. Severe weather day through tomorrow due to that extreme heat in the Mid-South. 102.7 KISS FM. It's going to feel with the heat index today over 110.

condolences, our thoughts and prayers to our friends at the Memphis Zoo today. 102.7 Kiss FM, one of the oldest female living red pandas in zoos across the nation, Lucy in the Memphis Zoo, has passed away. She was 14.

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neighborhood today. You're lucky. 102.7 Kiss FM, rain chance about 10%. But with the heat index, it's going to feel like it's over 110 degrees. Why am I even going outside? Severe weather day through tomorrow due to that extreme heat. It's Kiss FM.

I mean, I do have a hot take. I don't think your pet should sleep in the bed with you. 102.7 Kiss FM. My name is Dino. I love my dog, Colt. We got him at Shelby Farms a decade ago. He's our fur baby. He is not coming in our bed. He sheds too much. By the way, 10% of Americans let their dog or cat sleep in bed with them. 7% have four or more pets in bed. That's not sleepy, and that's like a slumber party at PetSmart.